0: Radio Nova.
1: Just like perfection, flawless. 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Like no other, flawless.

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0: Oh, really?
1: There's some things that I had on my mind for a long time, and I need to know the answers to.
0: Okay.
1: Is that all right with you? Am I the only one that makes you lose your mind? Huh?
0: Yes, baby.
1: Hey, baby. Am I the one you want to...

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When it gets deep down in my soul, and I can't let go. There's just something about the music. I need it in my life.

0: 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I know you want to.
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Africa, that's my motherland. Coming to Sweden, I'm causing a hysteria. Takes a long time to travel the globe. So why be shy? Why be humble? I just came straight out the jungle. You can't compete with me, cause you know I got the rhythm. I did it before, now I will do it again. So listen what I say, yeah, I am a colony. Not everyone can do this, no, if I tell you a thing. Sophisticated, hard curated. Yo, African people, unite. Come together for the sake of your future.

Tonight, we take it step by step. Before anything else, let the rhythm come in. Take your time. Feel where you are. Feel where this is going when the drums arrive. Don't rush it. Let them settle. Everything connects here. The floor, the sound, the moment. And when the bass comes in, follow it. Stay with it. No distractions, no extras. Just movement.

Feel where you are. Feel where this is going when the drums arrive. Don't rush it. Everything connects here. The sound, the moment. And when the bass comes in,